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Rabbit's knees and legs are shredded in the cave. 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